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celebrating dad this weekend. It is Father's Day weekend, and well, Pops is worth it. Luke Bryan is on now. That's My Kinda Night. It's Taste of Country Weekend.

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weekend. You know, we've got a lot of country artists that own these large stretches of property in Tennessee and other states, and oftentimes we see them turn it into a farm. You know, a lot of these country singers grew up with the country lifestyle, and we see Carrie Underwood with her, you know, vegetables that she's been growing, and we see people like, you know, Lainey Wilson with her horses and John Party with his cows. I mean, we see these artists just own the farming lifestyle. You know, Kane, I don't think is going to be that type. Now, he has a large piece of property, I'll give him that. But recently he was doing a little drive-through safari with, you know, some exotic animals like ostriches, which people do own ostriches and emu and other big birds like that. Well, there was an overeager ostrich that was all about the food that Kane was feeding them, but that it wouldn't leave them alone. And even though Kane was putting on a brave face, you know, for his kids and his wife, Caitlin, I think he was a little freaked out. It made for a very funny video.

see Kane Brown owning any exotic animals anytime soon. That's a double down of Kane Brown. We brought you Backseat Driver and Woman. It's Taste of Country.

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Country Weekend. Thank you for having us on and, well, giving us a chance to be a part of the best part of the week, which is the weekend. I got Luke Combs here now for you. It's Beautiful Crazy.

country for our song spotlight this hour. We are shining that spotlight on Hudson Westbrook. The song is called Painted You Pretty. It's Taste of Country Weekend.

0: song is called Painted You Pretty. It's in our song spotlight on Taste of Country Weekend. And Evan is here to tell us what's coming up on Taste of Country Nights. He's always got your favorite artist popping in, co-hosting the show. Evan, what you got?
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1: It's gonna be funky.

Brown Band. It's a double down with toes and keep me in mind. It's Jazz and the Taste of Country crew. Zach Brown Band, a part of some Freedom 250 events that are happening this year. They actually were a part of the UFC fight that happened at the White House last weekend. They did the national anthem. They did a great tribute to our troops with their song Chicken Fried. It was really, really special to see them be a part of that. We've got another big event that's going to be happening that, honestly, I am, like, so proud that this is happening. When it comes to country music, when it comes to the country lifestyle, we love a good rodeo, don't we? Well, we've got a rodeo that is going to National Mall at our nation's capital, and it's going to be a long one. June 25th through July 10th, we're going to see the best of the best when it comes to rodeo action right there in D.C. Isn't that so cool?

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0: That is Brantley Gilbert, Good Damn, on Taste of Country Weekend in our song Spotlight. It's Jazz. Have you been watching all of these videos on social media of people visiting America, falling in love with America, falling in love with like traditions and cultures and food, specifically ranch dressing? We've got foreigners that are going back to their countries with bottles of ranch dressing. In fact, TSA, they've been tweeting about this, reminding people, like, you can't bring a bottle of ranch dressing through the security line. One tweet said, if you're visiting for a very large sporting event and you happen to discover ranch while you're here, please pack it in your checked bag on the way home. Another one said, okay, please avoid chugging your ranch outside security lines. They'll check it for you. Days since the last airport ranch incident? Zero. This is TSA tweeting this stuff. So your carry-on wasn't actually made for, checks notes, four bottles of ranch. I am loving that these people that are visiting our country are just enjoying themselves, you know? And I think, one of the things that I see over and over and over again is people are like, everybody here is so nice, very accommodating, very generous. Love to see that.
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Taste of Country Weekend. Are you loving Cody Johnson's new song called Horseback? I mean, the videos that I've seen on social media, people are already singing every single word to that song. Kojo's here now with The Fall.

time for another double down, and this time we're going to double down on Sam Hunt. I've got 23 on the way from Sam. This is Leave the Night On.

0: we had some very shocking and very sad news in country music this week with Jelly Roll and his wife Bunny calling it quits. That is a Double Down of Sam Hunt there, Leave the Night On in 23 on Taste of Country Weekend. I gotta be honest with you though, as shocking as it was, and as much as like this week just felt like, I mean, it was like surprise whiplash. We had Brett Eldridge telling us that he got married. We had Jelly Roll and Bunny saying that they're getting divorced after 10 years of marriage. But honestly, I feel like there could be an opportunity for reconciliation. I'm one of those people that's like, never say never. Nothing can be so broken that it can't be fixed or redeemed. And, you know, listening to Sam Hunt, I was like, remember Sam? Like, his wife Hannah filed for divorce. I think she actually did it twice because she had to file in, like, the correct county or something like that. And they're still together. And they've got three beautiful kids. Like, it just because it's gotten to that point doesn't mean that it can't be brought back to something beautiful and fully restored. So, yeah, I'm hoping that can happen for Jelly and Bunny.
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the boss asks you why you've got that big smile on your face, tell him it's because you got US 105 in your ear, making your work day go by faster with 10 in a row every hour. 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

Taste of Country weekend. If you were rooting for Glenn Powell and Michelle Randolph for that romance, all the rumors we had in November to be a thing, well, they're still a thing. They were actually spotted in New York City recently, packing on the PDA.

Taste of Country Weekend. I've got new country on now. We're sticking it in our song spotlight. This is from Jacob Hackworth. The song is called What Took You So Long?

0: The song is called What Took You So Long. It's from Jacob Hackworth. And we think you should pay attention to both Jacob and that song, which is why we've put it in our song spotlight for you this hour on Taste of Country Weekend. Feel free to tell us what you think about it on our Taste of Country app. Speaking of the app, Billy Duke's here to tell us what's now trending on that app.
1: If you're just back from vacation or something, you might have missed Jelly Roll and Bunny XO divorce news. Yeah, he filed back in May, and court documents confirm that they're moving forward with the separation, seemingly with not too much animosity. The official reason? Irreconcilable differences. Happier news, Scotty McCreery celebrated another number one hit this spring when Bottle Rockets peaked. That's the Hootie and the Blowfish collaboration. And get this, once upon a time, Scotty says he had a chance to work with Kenny Chesney, and he sort of blew it.
2: I was playing a show with Chesney, and I was side stage, just watching his show, and he came off before his encore and said, Scotty, what's up? You want to come do She Thinks My Tractor Sexy? And with me, and I was still so young and so nervous, I froze and said, I don't know the words. And he just looked at me and turned around. I was like, all right, man, see you later. All I had to do is say, She Thinks My Tractor Sexy, and go high five a bunch of people. But that moment is like, I wish I could go back and do that again.
1: Finally, Nashville's 4th of July celebration is going to air on ABC this year. It's Disney Celebrates America, Nashville's Star Spangled Bash. And it'll include Tim McGraw, Reba, Clint Black, Little Big Town, and Brothers Osborne. Ryan Seacrest will host, and there will be an epic fireworks show.
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0: Chesney is basically country music made for summer. So we had to double down on Kenny. We brought you Young. We brought you Carry On. It's Jess and the Taste of Country crew. Thank you for having us on. And, you know, there are things that country artists receive in their lifetime, hopefully, that really make them feel like they've made it. Maybe it's a number one hit. Maybe it's a certain number of sales of albums or followers on social media. Then you've got big things like becoming a member of the Grand Ole Opry or being inducted into the Hall of Fame. But not every artist gets a museum in their honor. Alan Jackson, there's going to be a museum that's opening in Nashville, and it is all about him. But this is a unique museum because it's also a distillery. Now, I like a museum to begin with. Every museum would be so much better with booze. Let me just put it out there. So the fact that you can walk through this museum sipping on some whiskey, I mean, I'm already in. It's Alan Jackson's Silver Belly Whiskey Distillery and Museum. It's going to be opening June 25th, so here in just a couple of days. And it's right next door to the Johnny Cash Museum, so he's in good company. Find out more on our Taste of Country app.
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Country Weekend. To all of our dads out there on this Father's Day weekend, thank you for what you do. Thank you for being there when we needed you most. Luke Combs is here now. She Got the Best of Me.

0: Flatland Cavalry, they're a group that I just want more for. More recognition, more attention, more pandemonium. You know what I mean? That is never coming back in our song spotlight on Taste of Country Weekend. It's jazz. And honestly, I think that's a phrase that maybe a lot of visitors from other countries have been saying since being in America. They're like, I'm never coming back. I'm never going back to, you know, my home country. I'm staying here in America. And it's just been so fun to watch them discover things. I've seen videos all over social media of people discovering the fact that, like, there's ice in drinks. A lot of people in Europe don't get that. There's air conditioning. There's this wonderful thing at Mexican restaurants where they set down chips and salsa in front of you, and it's free. Free refills as well. I've seen a lot of Europeans going gaga over that at restaurants, but also experiencing places like Bucky's and Costco and Target and Walmart. Like, they're having a ball in the United States, and it's so fun to see our country through their eyes.
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0: 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Where are my summer lovers out there? 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
1: I've

going to be a part of a very special weekend this weekend as we honor Alan Jackson. That's a double down of Riley. We brought you Think As You Drunk and also Change My Mind. It is Jazz and the Taste of Country crew. June 27th, yes, Saturday, we are going to celebrate the final show for Alan Jackson. It's a last call, one more for the road, the finale. This is honestly, it's been something that's been a long time coming. You know, he's got this neurodegenerative disease that he has been fighting, and it really affects his motor skills, which makes it difficult for him to get out and perform live. And so he did his last call tour, but then he thought, you know what? I need to say goodbye in a proper way. So this big celebration is happening at Nissan Stadium in Nashville, Tennessee on Saturday, June 27th, with like 20 artists taking the stage. And if you didn't get a ticket because it was kind of hard to get a ticket for, well, we are actually going to see this on TV later this year. It's going to be taped and it's going to be shown on NBC and Peacock. We will keep you up to date on when that's going to be happening. But right now they're calling it Alan Jackson, The Last Show.

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It's Taste of Country weekend. Talk about celebrating America. Did you see that McDonald's is bringing back fried pies? It's all in celebration of our nation's independence this year. 250 years of freedom and fried pies.

0: Taste of Country Weekend. Jackson Dean is on now. He's one of my faves. This song is called Make a Liar. It's in our song spotlight on Taste of Country Weekend.
1: I ain't coming to your house.

Country Weekend. Our song spotlight this hour shining on Jackson Dean. The song is called Make a Liar. It is Jazz and the Taste of Country crew. Jackson Dean, one of those artists that had his music on Yellowstone back in the day. I'm curious if we're going to hear something from him on Dutton Ranch. Have you been watching this? It's following Beth and Rip. It's a spinoff of Yellowstone. A lot of people obsessed with this show. Some even saying it's better than Yellowstone. Yeah, the show that started it all. I'm curious what your thoughts are. I think we've got 2 episodes left in this season. I'm hoping there's another one. I'm hoping it's not just like, oh, we're going to do a 1-season special, if you will, just to tie up some loose ends and then move on from all of this. I do think that there's going to be another season, but give me all of your thoughts and opinions as we are continuing on in this first season of Dutton Ranch on our Taste of Country app. And for all things Yellowstone, Dutton Ranch, and everything in the Yellowstone universe, check out our Dutton Rules podcast, wherever you podcast.

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Welcome back to The Grind, guys. It's the third shift. I'm Brett Allen with more of today's country. Lined up, Ella Langley in there, Be Her. Also going to hear that new one from Taylor Swift. A little later tonight, a fact about Toy Story that might blow your mind. We'll get to that coming up later. Here's Luke Combs and Hurricane.

So much country music back to back that you could catch the light at Stan Schluter and 201 and still not hear a commercial. You're inside 10 in a row on Colleen Temple's number one for new country, US 105.

you know that Woody from Toy Story has a last name? It's true. You can actually look it up. Here's Taylor Swift from Toy Story 5. Did you see it this weekend? Let me know what you thought. I knew it.

0: Ashley Cook with Baby Blues, brand new on the third shift. She's actually been diagnosed with something, I mean, horrifying in my eyes, but she's handling it pretty well. She was diagnosed with something called Brugada syndrome, and it's a genetic heart condition, very rare, and unfortunately could be fatal. Can cause dangerous irregular rhythms and sudden cardiac arrest, but she's handling it pretty well. She says that, you know, she's trying to live her life to the fullest.
1: Brugada syndrome is a scary thing because you don't know if you, like, there's not, like, symptoms. You just have to go get tested for it and hope for the best. And it's like, young, healthy people that actually are the ones that end up passing away from it just out of nowhere. So it's a little scary. It feels like a gray cloud and, like, a fear of just you never know when it could happen type thing. But it was scary at first, but I think now I'm just, like, it gives me even more of a purpose just to live my life every day. Like, it could be my last, because you just never know. All of us in this room, we never know.
0: And she's right. It's true for all of us, and we're praying for Ashley Cook.
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all alone one Sunday morning with this song stuck in my head. And in that moment, something or someone spoke to me. They said there was still a verse that needed to be written for this song. And to get up and write it down. There's a book that's sitting in your house somewhere that could use some dusting off. There's a man who died for all our sins, hanging from the cross. You can give your life to Jesus and he'll give you a second chance.

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Blaine.

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Been getting people signed up for an amazing experience in Nashville, Tennessee. We go and see Megan Maroney on her Cloud 9 tour, and we should have a winner for you, hopefully today. Hopefully the morning show will have that for you today. If not today, probably early this week. And keep listening. You never know what we're going to give away next. Here's Megan Maroney with Beautiful Things on the Third Shift.

0: The Red Clay Strays. That's Demons in Your Choir on the third shift. I'm Brett Allen. If you follow that band, you may know Brandon Coleman and Drew Nix write a ton of their music. A lot of their most poetic lyrics, though, are penned by a person named Matthew Coleman. And yes, that is Brandon, the lead singer's younger brother. He doesn't play on stage, but he does sit quietly in the corner during recording sessions and scribbles lines into a notebook. So you never know. You check the writing credits on some of those songs. It could be written by one of the band members that's not on stage.
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0: If you love brand new country, hang tight. I got a lot more coming up. It's six brand new songs in a row. I call it New After Two. Six brand new songs, play them all back to back. I'm going to play one that I've never played before. It's a brand new song coming up tonight after two. Here's Hardy, Morgan Wallen, Eric Church, and Tim McGraw.
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tomorrow's a big day if you're a shopper. Amazon Prime Day. 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Don't spend it all on the first day. Here's Corey Kent, Poe Wetzel with Rocky Mountain Low.

That's Stella Lefty with Boston on the third shift. Well, it sounds like our friends in Boston not ready to say goodbye to their Scottish visitors in town for the World Cup. They drank so much Boston Lager last weekend that they drank them dry. The Sam Adams downtown Boston tap room, actually, they consumed four times as much Sam Adams as they normally do during a four-day holiday weekend.

Surge and Luke Bryan getting us started on new after 2-6 brand new songs in a row. I'm Brett Allen. I've got them all lined up. One that I've never played before. Coming up before 2:30. Here's Tyler Hubbard and Land.

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US

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0: just want my horseback.
1: Cody Johnson with Horseback on the Third Shift. I'm Brett Allen. This kind of shook the world when they decided to come out with this one. Carly Pearce and Riley Green. Here's their new one. If I don't leave, I'm gone. I'm new after two.

0: That's brand new from Cole Swindell. It's Girl Dad on the Third Shift. I'm Brett Allen. Congrats to Cole, who actually celebrated his very first Father's Day as a girl dad. And he took the time to remind people that, yes, it's a day to celebrate dads, but it's also a day to celebrate moms.
1: Father's Day weekend is a great time to say thanks to the mothers anyway, because that is, I don't know, you know your mom sacrifices and does stuff for you, but to see it firsthand and see what my wife has done is just amazing. Moms are superheroes. I know that sounds cliche. 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

Kane Brown do to get himself so ripped? 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

All right, a lot of people went and saw Toy Story this weekend, and I've got a fact that probably is going to blow you out of the water. It's something that you never thought about from Toy Story. We'll get to that coming up after Luke Combs. Here's Be By You.

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1: It's time to open the floodgate. We're unleashing a river of country music. 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

the third shift. I'm Brett Allen. I've got useless trivia for you right here just to pass the time, just to have some fun. I want to get you guys in. You can do it through our app. The question today, over 200,000 college students have done this job to make extra money. 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

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Over 200,000 college students have done this job to make extra money. I got guesses of a bouncer, a bartender. Let's see. I got a pizza delivery worker. The answer I was looking for, dog

USJ, Harker Heights, Killeen Temple. Central Texas is number one for new country. US 105, a town's

on the third shift. Got more of Today's Country coming up. Lainey Wilson on the way with John Mayer. A song called Phone, Keys, Wallet. We'll get to that. Still trying to find out if we're going to get some new music from these guys, hopefully soon. Florida Georgia Line. Here's Ralph.

If you love the TV show Survivor, I watched that for years. I haven't seen some of the newer episodes, but if you love that show, I got some really good news for you coming up. After Lainey Wilson and John Mayer, a song that she really wanted him to do with her, it's Phone, Keys, Wallet on the Third Shift.

0: Country from Chris Young. I didn't come here to leave on the third shift. I'm Brett Allen. If you love the show Survivor, you know Jeff Probst, he announced last week that there's an animated movie coming out at Paramount Animation. Now, it's going to be Survivor like you've never seen it before. He says it's an all-out comedy with animals competing for the chance to be crowned the sole survivor. He says that it'll include big personalities, funny characters, surprising alliances, competition, chaos, and of course, a lot of heart. And it follows animals from around the world competing on a remote mystical island. No word on when it's coming out, but he says that it's in development and hopefully should be coming out soon.
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Welcome to the third shift, guys. I'm Brett Allen, the morning show, preparing themselves for today already. 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

This is the first time since 2025, essentially, that Ella Langley has not been at the top of the charts. This one's been sitting at number one for a long time, and she definitely got her money's worth out of this song. Ella Langley, here's Tuesday.

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US 105.

James is his name. There's water at a wedding on the third shift. I'm Brett Allen. It's going to do it for me. The morning show is ready to go, though. They're coming in next for you. Stick around. I'll be back here tonight at midnight. Here's Thomas Rhett, and what's your country song?

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1: Vice President J.D. Vance holding talks with Iranian officials in Switzerland as President Trump is threatening new attacks on Iran from back home, and I totally agree with that. Talks were held near a resort meant to work out details of a memorandum of understanding. The vice president said he hoped the two sides could turn over a new leaf. President Trump wrote online, the U.S. would hit Iran very hard again, only harder, unless it reins in its allies in Lebanon. Iran is funding all of these Islamic terror groups, and that's a big issue. And also over the weekend, Iran said that it would not stop enriching uranium. The whole point of this is to prevent them from getting a nuclear weapon because they're freaking crazy, is the reason why. UK Prime Minister two-tier Keir Starmer is resigning during a press conference. Actually, President Trump announced it before Starmer did. That was pretty funny. Anyway, Starmer said that the Labour Party, of which he is a member, has made it clear he's not the one to lead. They are getting slammed over a report that was just released talking about 250,000 English girls, white English girls, who have been raped by Muslim men who have entered the country from elsewhere. And the UK government has been just covering for it. The police there are not doing anything about it. And so this report just came out, I think it was last week. It is horrific. It gives detailed accounts from these girls, all this stuff has been happening to. And it is mind-blowing. And that is why Keir Starmer is now stepping down. But there, it's not just him that's the problem. So we'll see what happens there going forward. Keep up with what's trending with the US 105 app. Download it on your phone or at us105fm.com.
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0: Jelly Roll and his wife Bunny, and they've both addressed the issue. And I kind of give you a rundown of what Jelly Roll said at a concert he did last week in New York, but here's the actual audio.
1: Me and my wife are best friends. We will always be best friends. We just got off the phone earlier today. Nobody cheated on nobody. She just did a whole podcast about it. You can go watch it. Every word of it is the truth.
0: Yeah, the new episode of her Dumb Blonde podcast pretty much gave people what they wanted. She gave a play-by-play of their breakup. It's already had over 3 million views. And this is a little bit of what she said.
2: You know, we're still having a baby together. We're going to co-parent together. Jay is my best friend. Like, this isn't what you guys think this is. Nobody cheated on the other person. It's literally just we served our purpose for each other.
0: Okay, some other things that she said. She said the breakup was not mutual. She said a massive Mother's Day argument led to her saying in frustration, well, then file the blank divorce papers. And he did. On the subject of infidelity, the rumor was she was dating the singer of Nickelback. And she had said before in the past that she had a thing for Chad, the vocalist of the group. But she said that she is not dating him. She said, I'm so sorry to Chad and Nickelback for this happening. It's embarrassing. Then she said, while Jelly Roll is already open to dating, he is not dating singer Jesse Murph. She said, quote, that is absolutely kind of disgusting, guys. That's a 20-year age gap. That's just disrespectful. She's not ready to date. Like I said, Jelly Roll is. She said, and the crazy thing is, I'm not even ready to hook up with the dude. I'm just ready to focus on myself. And people were wondering, who's getting the house? Well, she is. She's getting the big Nashville house and all the animals. She said, he's giving me the compound and the divorce, the compound. That's how big it is, because he knows how special it is to me. This sounds pretty cool. Gretchen Wilson's breakout 2004 album, Here for the Party, is getting a makeover. She says she's redoing it and going to have a lot of duets in there. Travis Tritt's going to be on there. Ashley McBride, Miranda Lambert, Ella Langley, Cody Johnson. So I think that's going to sound really good. Zach Top giving fans a little more information on when they can expect new music from him.
3: I think we're going to put out a couple songs at the end of the summer.
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3: 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So that, and then planning on next spring putting out another record.
0: A little bit of country music history for you. 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
0: Yeah, MGM released Hank Williams' Hey Good Looking Today in 1951. Jumping ahead to 1977.
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They're talking it up. And then her husband comes in and starts saying that. Like, buzzkill. Peace out. I'm gone. Today in 1995.

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1: Ranch dressings become such a hit with international World Cup visitors. Travelers are trying to bring the bottles home in their carry-on bags, so TSA is having to give reminders about liquid limits. And seeing an opportunity, Kraft has teased a travel-friendly pack of TSA-compliant ranch packets that will let fans take their newfound favorite condiment home without running into airport security issues. Betty Crocker helping Americans celebrate the nation's 250th anniversary by giving away 1 million free cakes through a reimbursement offer on participating cake mixes bought this summer. To claim up to $3.99 back while supplies last, customers need to upload a picture of their receipt. Well, M&M celebrating its 85th birthday, and it's rolling out a new version of its candy made without artificial dyes. Now, this starts in August. The catch, blue and brown M&Ms will not be part of the lineup because Mars says those colors have been especially difficult and expensive to recreate using natural ingredients. So they experimented with pink and purple, but they decided to stick with red, yellow, orange, and green for now, with plans to bring back the full color mix by 2028. Now, speaking of the brown M&Ms, back in the day, they got a lot of press because a rock band said, we don't want any brown M&Ms backstage when we do a concert. Bands have a thing called a rider. It's a list of requirements that they, things they want, whether it be technical stuff or stuff in the green room, you know, food they want, drinks they want. And through time, they've published different riders of bands like Mariah Carey's, hers.

0: insane, all these requirements, J-Lo. Well, Van Halen, they're the ones that said, we don't want brown M&Ms. And I'll let David Lee Roth, the first lead singer of Van Halen, explain why.
1: How many times have I been emailed or tweeted or everything in between as to what is the real story about the brown M&Ms? Many years ago, it was part of the Van Halen contract as we toured through the arenas in the 80s that there would be no brown M&Ms found in the backstage area, or the promoter would forfeit the entire show at full pay. This was touted wildly and widely as simple rock star misdemeanor excess and being abusive of others simply because we couldn't. Who am I to get in the way of a good rumor? Please, come in, sit down, make yourself at home. I did. In fact, the reality is quite different. Van Halen was the first to take 850 par lamp lights, huge lights, around the country. It was the biggest production ever. And getting it in and out of older buildings like the Spectrum in Philadelphia, where the hockey team played, or Maple Leaf Gardens. These places were built in the 50s, the 60s, and 70s, and they didn't have even the doorways of the loading docks to accommodate a super forward-thinking, gigant or epic-sized Van Halen production. Our setup time and our teardown time was going three times over. We were going into Union Golden time. It was taking 6, 8, 7, 9 hours longer than it should have, etc. A lot of that was because the crew was unfamiliar with this size of a production. The rest of it was because a lot of the promoters, and it was a little bit more cowboy back in the 80s in the promotional field than it is today, the promoters frequently didn't read the contract writer, and we would have structural fiscal issues because, hey, there wasn't the proper electricity, load bearing stress, etc. So, in the middle of a huge contract writer said there will be no brown M&Ms in the backstage area, or the promoter will forfeit the show at full price. What was the point? If I came backstage, having been one of the architects of this lighting and staging design, and I saw brown M&Ms on the catering table, then guaranteed the promoter had not read the contract writer, and we had to do a serious line check.
0: Pretty genius, if you think about it.

0: stress if you think about it.
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what so proudly we hailed at the twilight's last gleaming, whose

0: Number one for new country, US 105, with what's trending in Central Texas.
1: Well, President Trump says that U.S. Park Police have arrested several people for vandalizing the Lincoln Memorial Reflecting Pool in Washington. The pool has had leaks, algae, plumbing problems for years. The president ordered it resurfaced this spring. Here's the background on this. Prior to the Obama administration, city water is what they used to fill this reflecting pool. Well, during the Obama administration, no pun intended, they said they wanted to go green. So after 2 years of dallying around, they started diverting river water into the pool. Okay? That's where the algae came from. And then Trump comes along, and it's been a mess for years. And no one, through Obama, it was still a mess. Biden, it was still a mess. Trump didn't do anything with it his first term in office. But I guess because of the country's 250th birthday, he wanted to get everything cleaned up. So they refurbished it. They sealed the cracks in it. They repainted the bottom. But I'm not sure if they changed out the water, where the water was coming from. So if they are still diverting river water into this thing, they're going to have the algae problem. So what they need to do is just go back to filling it with city water and just, you know, be done with the whole problem. Hundreds of people in central Utah under mandatory evacuation orders, wind-driven wildfires. They are just putting the beat down on the small town of Eureka. They're calling it the Iron Fire. It's about 28 miles southwest of Provo. Started Friday night. It's burned more than 13,000 acres. This is as of yesterday morning. No containment at all as of yesterday. And Norway, in a move to protect kids from the negative impact on learning, is what they say, they've placed a ban on nearly all generative AI tools that could be

used by elementary school students. Back in 2024, they also banned cell phones after seeing a broad decline in education test scores, and they said the move was also made to give teachers more power to enforce discipline in classrooms. So Norway has got it going on. Keep up with what's trending with the US 105 app. Download it on your phone or at US105FM.com.

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Well, Toy Story did really well over the weekend, like they thought it would. I have all the numbers for you in film and stream. That's coming up. First, some Morgan Wallen, US 105.

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1: Toy Story 5 won the North American box office this past weekend. The sequel brought in, more than one sequel, $160 million in its debut weekend. That's a record debut for the franchise as well as for 2026. Steven Spielberg's Disclosure Day dropped to a second place this week, taking in $17 million. And speaking of Toy Story 5, Taylor Swift, as you know, did the song I Knew It, I Knew You for the movie. But did you know that she wrote the thing in only 8 hours?
2: Been kind of a hectic day. At 11 a.m., went to go see Toy Story 5. Got so inspired. Got the songwriter zoomies. Went home. Wrote the end credit song for Toy Story 5. We have now produced it, and I'm doing vocals. It's 6:57 p.m.
1: She said it was one of the most fun days of her life. Anne Hathaway is Prego, baby number 3. She shared the news on an Instagram video. She's wearing a white dress, cradling her baby bump. The song playing was Baby, I'm Yours. It was playing in the background. She already has a 10-year-old boy and a 6-year-old boy as well. Got some birthdays today, speaking of Anne Hathaway, old Devil Wears Prada. You got this birthday.
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Thomas Rhett on your number one for New Country, US 105. Good Monday morning. It's Tayshia. I think it was Thursday or Friday, and I came across this survey of people asking them what year would they want to go back to, because nostalgia is a big thing, especially among Gen Z. I really didn't agree with the result. It seemed like, well, one thing, they acted as though it had to be a year within your own life. And when I first read it, I thought it could be any time that you wanted to go back to. But it seems like they took the latter end of each like generation. Like with Gen Z, the answer they gave was 2012. Well, our daughter is Gen Z, but she was born in 2007. So she would have been, what, five, you know, with that. And then they, but also with Gen X, they took the latter part of that because they said Gen X wants to go back to 1996. Well, I'm Gen X. No, I'd go back to the 80s if it were me. So yeah, I didn't agree with it. But anyway, there's a post on Threads now asking girls, what do you miss most if you grew up before social media? What do you miss about the way it was before social media? It was interesting too, real quick. My husband's Gen X, but he's younger than me, but he's Gen X. He said that he would want to go back before the internet existed because all the stress involved with it. So anyway, that this is kind of like that. So what they miss, magazine subscriptions, the joy of coming home to a fresh issue of that month's whatever magazine it is, love letters, writing love letters to each other. Yeah, I don't think I threw mine out. That's kind of scary. I don't know where they are, though. Got to get a hold of those things. Don't want those in the wrong hands. I have my, this

0: This is crazy. I have my daddy's love letters. Well, love, yeah, about that. But yeah, and what's even freakier is my grandmother had them. When he moved out, I guess they were still at the house and she didn't throw them out. And so, yeah. So after she died, my daddy got them back. And then when he died, I was going through cleaning out the house and I found the letters. And I'm sitting there and my mom was like, let me read some of those. I guess she never read them. Yeah, that's crazy. Enjoying concerts with your eyes and not your phone screen. You know, like your video and it, you're looking at it through your phone. Us knowing things the minute they happened, but not before. The mall, although I think people are starting to go back to the mall, so that's a cool thing. Not being attached to my cell phone. I miss how present people used to be. When we got together, we were actually together and focusing on each other. The thrill of going to Blockbuster to rent the movie I was too poor to go to the theater to see. Been there, done that. Talking to my friend on the phone for an hour until one of our parents told us to get off so they could use the phone. Yeah, been there, done that too. Organically getting to know people without having stalked them beforehand, you know, looking at all their social media profiles and their pictures and all that. This is a biggie. Being able to make mistakes, take chances, and live without fear that it will be posted online. Y'all, I would be canceled so many times if all the junk I did as a kid was posted. And I'm not the only one. And I'm thinking back, not that I dressed this way at Halloween party, but I saw some jacked up costumes back in the day at Halloween costume contest at bars and stuff when we went out. Woo, yeah. I can't even talk about it on the air. Some of the stuff was so bad. Originality. Everybody looks the same now. Everybody acts the same. Everybody has similar opinions and they can't read. Isn't that crazy? They thought the internet would make us smarter, and I think it's had the opposite effect. And the last one, truly enjoying yourself without having to worry that somebody is recording you.
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Another hot and humid day across Central Texas. One county under a heat advisory. That would be San Saba County from 1 p.m. to 10 p.m. this evening. So definitely going to see the heat index get up there. But most of us stay hot and humid today with mid-90 degree high temperatures and a heat index in the triple digits. There is a very low 20% chance for a few pop-up showers north of Highway 84 this morning into early this afternoon as a storm system scrapes by to our north. But like I said, most of us stay dry during the day today. From KWTX, I'm First Alert Meteorologist C.D.

T-top jack in her cherry coat town. Mama and daddy put the roots right here, cause this is where the car broke down. Yellow dog school bus kicking up

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1: Talks between the U.S. and Iran scheduled to go all week in Switzerland after initial meeting on Sunday. The two sides, with the U.S. team being led by Vice President J.D. Vance, held first discussions on the Memorandum of Understanding. It aims to come up with a concrete plan to end the war in 60 days. Charlie Kirk's accused murderer back in a Utah courtroom today. A judge is expected to rule on a motion from Robinson's defense team seeking contempt charges against the prosecutor. They accuse him of talking to the media about his opinions regarding Robinson's guilt. And a giant Microsoft data center in West Texas is going to be powered with natural gas. This is under a 20-year deal with Chevron. The center is projected to use as much power as 2 million homes, this according to the announcement today. Chevron's working with GE and Caterpillar to provide the needed infrastructure for that to happen by the year 2028. Keep up with what's trending with your US 105 app. You can download it on your phone or at us105fm.com.
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1: A couple of things about Eric Church today. Becoming something of a tradition for him, his upcoming sold-out series of shows at Colorado's Red Rocks Amphitheater will be made available to fans everywhere via live stream. He did the same thing last year when he live streamed three entirely different shows during his run at Red Rocks. And as expected, he'll do the same this year. These shows happen on July 6th, 7th, and 8th. All right, another, Eric, I hope you can understand this too, because it's pretty funny. He made a surprise appearance night one of Kenny Chesney's 2026 Sphere residency. So Kenny started When I See This Bar. He brought Eric out to join him, and then he stayed on stage to perform Drink in My Hand. And then he was going to do Springsteen, and he started the song, but then this happened. He forgot the lyrics.
2: It's always good. Just keep playing a second. It's always good to forget your biggest hit.
1: This is Kenny.
3: This is when you know. Several years ago, we were actually in Vegas, and I forgot one of my songs.
2: Which one? Which one?
3: Well, this girl had her phone up.
2: That's why I just looked down. I just looked down.
3: She gave me her phone and had lyrics of that song on her phone. I sat there and sang my song.
4: I am too.
3: Everybody got Eric's lyrics?
2: Yeah, throwing them around.
1: So I know it's hard to understand. But anyway, Kenny said that if you couldn't understand him, the same thing happened to him, that he forgot the lyrics. And he looked down, and a girl had the lyrics on her phone, so he read the lyrics like that. And then Eric was saying, I guess someone in the crowd actually did the same thing for him, and they were holding up their phone. All right, told you a lot about Freddie, the German soccer fan. He's been documenting his trip in the U.S. for the World Cup. He's gone viral in the process, and then at one point he was talking about discovering Ella Langley. Then he hadn't heard her at home, and she was the soundtrack of their trip, and she ended up giving him tickets and meet and greet passes for her show in Oklahoma City. So it finally happened Thursday night. He posted about it. It's gotten almost 7 million views. Yeah, she has a fan for life in Freddie. Shooter Jennings has announced the second Waylon Jennings Vault album. It's called Diamonds. It's going to be released in physical format on November 13th. That means an album. Or CD, maybe. And then streaming on December 11th. It's going to make up three albums in all, okay? The first, a Songbird released last year, Diamonds. It's going to feature 12 previously unheard songs, including a duet with Waylon's wife, Jessie Coulter. That song is called I'm Tired. And then a guitar contribution.

From the amazing Glenn Campbell is on that track as well. I believe Shooter was on the CBS Sunday Morning Show yesterday. I just saw it on YouTube. I meant to watch it, but I think that's where he discussed this, among other things, about his daddy. Alrighty, today in country music history, it was today in 2001.

Lone Star's I'm Already There, number one on the country top 50 chart on this day. And I just mentioned Glen Campbell. It was today in 2011 that he revealed in People magazine that he was diagnosed with Alzheimer's. Despite the issues of making it hard, speaking of not remembering lyrics, making it hard to remember lyrics, he actually launched and completed a farewell concert tour, and it was documented in the film I'll Be Me. The guy, he had a country music career, but he was an amazing guitarist, and he played on a bunch of people's songs in the late 60s. He was part of this group known as the Wall of Sound. Studio musicians, amazing at their craft, but he had some hits of his own.

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1: Elmo making his loyalty known during the FIFA World Cup, declaring his support for Team USA. Now, this follows criticism from New York fans over his neutral stance during the NBA Finals. Here's Elmo.
2: Just to be clear, Elmo wants Team USA to win, okay? But Elmo loves everybody. Just to be clear, don't make this a thing. Thank you. Elmo loves you, and Elmo loves you, and Elmo loves you, and Team USA, and everybody who's playing.
1: Everybody who's playing. That follows weeks of backlash from Knicks supporters. They accused Elmo of betraying his hometown team. They even paraded his head around on a spike. So that's why Elmo was trying to be clear. Well, could the Grinch be making a comeback?
3: Those who's are hard to frazzle, Max. But we did our worst, and that's all that matters. At least I scared the bejeebles out of that little girl at the post office. She'll be scarred for life if we're lucky.
1: Yeah, Universal and Imagine Entertainment reportedly developing a sequel to 2000's How the Grinch Stole Christmas. It was a major hit, over $350 million. Said to have the cooperation of Jim Carrey, along with Ron Howard, returning to the director's chair. I don't know, though, about Cindy Lou Who.

actress Taylor Momsen and musician. Of course, she played the part. And she went after a career in rock music. That's what she's been doing. This is her latest.

0: last night.
1: Hard to believe, same person, right? And that video, do not watch that video at work. That thing is X-rated. I mean, let's see what the video looks like. It is bad. And now you're going to go watch it. I'm telling you, don't watch it at work, because IT is going to come in and you're going to get busted for that. All righty. Swifties are very happy today. I didn't hear anything about this. Evidently, the guitarist of Metallica, Kurt Hammett, amazing guitarist, by the way. Anyway, they're saying that he ticked off the Swifties. He was wearing a t-shirt on stage, I guess a couple of shows back. It said Taylor Swift is a CIA psyop. I think it's kind of funny. But anyway, so he was playing this song, Seek and Destroy, in Dublin. And evidently, he fell off the stage, guitar first, into the crowd. And the fans helped him get back on stage. And he joked about it, but he didn't say anything about the t-shirt. I don't even know if he even knows about the whole Taylor Swift t-shirt thing. He probably doesn't. All right, got some birthdays today in the world of entertainment.
2: All I'm taking is your time. Help me make it through the night.
1: Kris Kristofferson was born today, 1936, an amazing, amazing songwriter. He's more known for his writing rather than his singing. Okay, you may not know this guy, but there's a story behind him.
3: Hello,
1: his name's Todd Rundgren. This is his big hit.
3: I've thought about us for a long, long time.
1: He was the stepfather of Liv Tyler. Actress Liv Tyler. She thought that was her daddy for years, until she got older and got a good look at Steven Tyler of the band Aerosmith. They looked just alike. Then her mother finally told her, yeah, your daddy is Steven Tyler. And she's got a sister that looks just, her sister's a model. But yeah, she got a good look at him and said, I think that's my daddy. All right, another birthday today. This has been a bunch of movies. This is the Turtles. Howard Kalin of the Turtles, he has a birthday today. He's 79. And Erin Brockovich turned 66 today. She's an environmental lawyer. And supposedly she's looking at doing work on these data centers and everything. She's been poking around into all that, all the controversy. But she's really known for the movie that was made about her life. And she was played by Julia Roberts. This is my favorite scene.
4: You want my number?
5: I do. I do want your number.
4: Which number do you want? George?
5: George. Now, I like the way you say that, George. Well, how many numbers you got?
4: Oh, I got numbers coming out of my ears. For instance, 10.
5: 10?
4: Yeah. That's how many months old my baby girl is.
5: You got a little girl?
4: Yeah. Yeah, sexy, huh? How about this for number 6? That's how old my other daughter is. 8 is the age of my son. 2 is how many times I've been married and divorced. 16 is the number of dollars I have in my bank account. 850-3943. That's my phone number. And with all the numbers I gave you, I'm guessing 0 is the number of times you're going to call it.
5: Hey, how the hell do you remember your bank balance right off the top of your head like that? See, that impresses me. You're dead wrong about that 0 thing, baby.
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0: Texas weather.
1: Another hot and humid day across central Texas. One county under a heat advisory. That would be San Saba County from 1 p.m. to 10 p.m. this evening. So definitely going to see the heat index get up there. But most of us stay hot and humid today with mid-90 degree high temperatures and a heat index in the triple digits. There is a very low 20% chance for a few pop-up showers north of Highway 84 this morning into early this afternoon as a storm system scrapes by to our north. But like I said, most of us stay dry during the day today. From KWTX, I'm First Alert Meteorologist C.D.

Jordan Davis, you're number one for New Country, US 105. Good morning, it's Tayshia. Another close call at an airport. Again, details and what's trending, that's straight ahead. It's Luke Combs, US 105.

Morgan Wallen on your number one for New Country, US 105. Good Monday morning, it's Tayshia. Toy Story 5. That's 5, right? Can't keep track. Took in a ton of money over the weekend. Taylor Swift says she wrote the song for it. The credit, in credit song in 8 hours. We'll do that song next, okay? So hang around for that. This is Parker McCollum, US 105.

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0: Well, federal officials investigating another close call between two passenger jets. Boston Logan International is where this happened Saturday morning. A Delta flight coming in from Dallas had to abort its landing to avoid an American Airlines plane that was taken off from an intersecting runway. And they say the two jets came within about 300 feet of one another. A Honduran is accused of illegally flying a drone near Dallas Stadium during a FIFA World Cup match. The guy was charged last week with owning an unregistered aircraft that was operating in a restricted airspace. Federal no-fly zones are in effect, if you didn't know, at all World Cup venues from 3 hours before kickoff until 3 hours after the matches end. FBI counter-drone agents have taken more than 20 unauthorized drones during the first two North Texas World Cup matches. This guy faces up to 3 years in federal prison. And check this out. All right, license plate cameras, not just

0: the rest of us get looped in there as well. That's the problem. 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
8: Central Texas weather. Another hot and humid day across Central Texas. One county under a heat advisory, that would be San Saba County, from 1 p.m. to 10 p.m. this evening. So definitely going to see the heat index get up there. But most of us stay hot and humid today with mid-90 degree high temperatures and a heat index in the triple digits. There is a very low 20% chance for a few pop-up showers north of Highway 84 this morning into early this afternoon as a storm system scrapes by to our north. But like I said, most of us stay dry during the day today. From KWTX, I'm First Alert meteorologist C.D.

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Good morning. Welcome into Monday, and it's essentially the Monday of like the last week in June, the last full week at least. Anybody else feel like summer is already flying by? Shaboozy's on now. It's a bar song. US 105.

think there's more pressure or less pressure when these artists go home to do a show? 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US 105.

0: there's more or less pressure to do a hometown show. That's Megan Maroney, Beautiful Things. And she was outside of Atlanta recently in Georgia. And, you know, she's a Georgia native. You know, sometimes I think, like, there might be more pressure because it's like, these people know me and I don't want to let them down. Or it could be the other side of it of like, oh, these are my people. Like, they're going to love me no matter what. Well, regardless, she did that show. And I don't know if you know this about her Cloud 9 tour, but she has a mirror that she pulls out. And there's always something on the back of the mirror that pays tribute to the city that she's in. So she goes back to Georgia. Big Georgia fans there, you know, for Georgia football. So, of course, she put the head coach of the Georgia football team on the back of her mirror, Mr. Kirby Smart.
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2: weather. Another hot and humid day across Central Texas. One county under a heat advisory, that would be San Saba County, from 1 p.m. to 10 p.m. this evening. So definitely going to see the heat index get up there. But most of us stay hot and humid today with mid-90 degree high temperatures and a heat index in the triple digits. There is a very low 20% chance for a few pop-up showers north of Highway 84 this morning into early this afternoon as a storm system scrapes by to our north. But like I said, most of us stay dry during the day today. From KWTX, I'm First Alert Meteorologist C.D.

I know you're ready for quitting time already. It's like we just got the day started. 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You're already ready for Friday. We'll keep us on. We'll get you there quickly.

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Did we celebrate Dad this past weekend? 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

every country song that we bring you gets you closer to the end of the workday. It's Jess. Thank you so much for choosing us and for keeping us extra close with our app on your phone. I got Morgan Wallen on now. It's Wasted on You. It's US 105.

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That's not always the case. In fact, Scotty McCreery recently was talking about one of his biggest mistakes, an opportunity he should have taken advantage of. We'll talk more in less than 10. 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Days.

0: sometimes we look at our favorite country artist and we're like, they've got no regrets. 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
1: I was playing a show with Chesney and I was side stage just watching his show. And he came off before his encore and said, Scotty, what's up? You want to come do She Thinks My Tracker Sexy? And with me, and I was still so young and so nervous, I just froze and said, I don't know the words. 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I was like, all right, man, see you later. 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
0: well, at least it wasn't like a career defining moment. You know what I mean? Like, he can always get back on stage with Kenny Chesney now.

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1: weather. Another hot and humid day across Central Texas. One county under a heat advisory, that would be San Saba County, from 1 p.m. to 10 p.m. this evening. So definitely going to see the heat index get up there. But most of us stay hot and humid today with mid-90 degree high temperatures and a heat index in the triple digits. There is a very low 20% chance for a few pop-up showers north of Highway 84 this morning into early this afternoon as a storm system scrapes by to our north. But like I said, most of us stay dry during the day today. From KWTX, I'm First Alert Meteorologist C.D.

You know, I got to laugh at this German guy, Freddie, that is like blowing up on social media right now just because he's living his best American life right now. I mean, come on. He's like going to NASA. He's meeting Ella Langley. And it's just because he's like doing his thing on social media and just loving life, like leaning in. People gravitate towards

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Hey, it's Tayshia. 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So-

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It's Nashville Star Spangled Bash. A lot of artists performing on that stage, including Tim McGraw, US 105.

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one of my favorite things about that song. It's just so simple. It's Luke Combs, It's Be By You. It's heartfelt. It's easy to listen to. It's just good. And it's authentic. Here's Cody Johnson. It's Till You Can't. US 105. You can tell.

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And sometimes they are extravagant. Cars, watches, guitars. Sometimes it's just cold hard cash. Talk more in less than 10. US 105.

off the barbed wire, spread the word, light the bonfire and call the girls. King in the can and the Marlboro man, Jack and Jim were a few good men. 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Better watch out for the boys in blue and all this small town, he said, she said. 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

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You know, it's our time to kick back and relax. We can keep these relaxing vibes going for you. Just keep us on throughout the afternoon. 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
1: 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Oh, see? All right, we're not picking on cats this time. Nice. 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

I feel like Keith Urban could probably do a pretty stellar Las Vegas residency at the Sphere. He's done Vegas shows before, but I think he could do something killer at the Sphere. Kenny Chesney made his return for a little residency at the Sphere last weekend. US 101.

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1: A 40 HP Johnson on a flat bottom metal boat. Coke cans and BB guns, barbed wire and old fence posts.

downtown. Your lipstick stained every coffee cup that I got in this house. The way you say I love you too's like rain on an old tin roof.

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You know, we've got quite a few country artists that have said that they want to do music until the day they can't do music anymore. Kind of like Willie Nelson in his 90s still doing country music. Well, we've got another artist that could be the next Willie or Dolly. Talk more.

Hey, it's Evan Paul, and I got a recipe for making that second shift go by really quick. Country music and laughter. We got them both tonight on Taste of Country Nights, starting at 7 o'clock.

0: feel like Lainey Wilson could easily be like a Dolly Parton and just continue to be active and maybe even make music forever. That is Phone Keys Wallet with John Mayer. It is Jazz. I'm on the job with you. Somebody else that I think is well on their way to doing that is Shania Twain. In a recent interview, she was asked, you know, why don't you ever just slow down? Like, what keeps you going? And she said that she has an explorer's heart, which I love. So she's always looking for another adventure, always looking to try something new. And, you know, this year she's got a new album that's coming out, a very personal album that's coming out. And she said she just continues to find more things that she loves. And I love that for Shania.
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3: Central Texas weather. Another hot and humid day across Central Texas. One county under a heat advisory, that would be San Saba County, from 1 p.m. to 10 p.m. this evening. So definitely going to see the heat index get up there. But most of us stay hot and humid today with mid-90 degree high temperatures and a heat index in the triple digits. There is a very low 20% chance for a few pop-up showers north of Highway 84 this morning into early this afternoon as a storm system scrapes by to our north. But like I said, most of us stay dry during the day today. From KWTX, I'm First Alert Meteorologist C.D.

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Hey, it's Tayshia. 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

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You know, the one that sounds like it may or may not have been written by AI? That's what the critics are saying. I'm dying to know what your thoughts are.

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0: 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My name is Jess. 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It was actually a Subaru Legacy that changed the life of Tucker Wetmore. He's having a lot of, like a moment. He's having a lot of success and a moment in country music right now. And it all started 6 years ago. He told his mom, I want to go to Nashville. I want to give this a shot. And she's like, let's go. So they loaded up this Subaru. They drove from Oregon to Nashville. And that changed everything. Everything for Tucker Wetmore. 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

I'll be honest, seeing Dan and Shay crash these weddings, it's making me a little jealous. 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They're on now. It's Say So. US 105.

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0: 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Dads, let me know what was the best thing you did or got or saw this Father's Day weekend. 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

0: Hey, it's Chrissy and Dads. What's the best thing you did, saw, or got this Father's Day weekend? Steve said he taught his kid how to ride a bike. I love that. He said it took 3 hours, but totally worth it. Tim said his daughter actually laughed at one of his dad jokes. That's a win. Joe said he got a brand new rider mower. And Jeff said he saw his kid hit his first home run. I love these. These are great. Happy Father's Day to all.
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3: Central Texas weather. Another hot and humid day across Central Texas. One county under a heat advisory, that would be San Saba County, from 1 p.m. to 10 p.m. this evening. So definitely going to see the heat index get up there. But most of us stay hot and humid today with mid-90 degree high temperatures and a heat index in the triple digits. There is a very low 20% chance for a few pop-up showers north of Highway 84 this morning into early this afternoon as a storm system scrapes by to our north. But like I said, most of us stay dry during the day today. From KWTX, I'm First Alert meteorologist C.D.

0: saw or got. Mark said he and his dad went fishing with his son. It was perfect. And Katie said they took their dad to Bass Pro Shop to pick out a new fishing pole. Here's Tuesday in Texas.
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Hey, it's Tayshia. 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

0: Kane Brown has opened up his bar in Nashville. It's called Kane Brown's on Broadway. I think that's how you know that you're officially a country artist and you've made it. Here's Woman
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1: It's Chrissy with the drive home. I love that Riley Green got permission from Toby Keith's people to use him in this song. It's the perfect end to his new song called Think As You Drunk. On

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1: A few days before he turned 80, he was sitting out back in a rocker. 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

I'm Chrissy, and we play the most country for your Monday workday. I've got Ella Langley and Morgan Wallen, that duet coming up, plus Jason Aldean and the latest from Luke Combs. Right now, it's Thomas Rhett on US 105.

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0: might have spent some money on dad this weekend. That's a good thing. Hey, it's Chrissy, but I'll tell you how you can win $500, maybe recoup some of that in just two songs.
1: US 105. Mm-hmm.

Favorite song still, Can't Love You Anymore. It's Ella and Morgan. Hey, it's Chrissy. Who could use $500? Me, you, everybody. Well, we have your chance to win some cash this summer. Now that summer's officially here, you're going to want to spend it, right? You're going to want to spend money on trips, pool parties, maybe a cute swimsuit. Now, all you have to do is get that summer fun money, and it's easy. Just go to the app. You could have a cool $500 for you to play with this summer. The details are all on our app right now.

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2: Central Texas weather. Another hot and humid day across Central Texas. One county under a heat advisory. That would be San Saba County from 1 p.m. to 10 p.m. this evening. So definitely going to see the heat index get up there. But most of us stay hot and humid today with mid-90 degree high temperatures and a heat index in the triple digits. There is a very low 20% chance for a few pop-up showers north of Highway 84 this morning into early this afternoon as a storm system scrapes by to our north. But like I said, most of us stay dry during the day today. From KWTX, I'm First Alert Meteorologist C.D.

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0: I asked earlier, what was the best thing from your Father's Day weekend that you did or saw? Eli on the app said that his kids made him breakfast, and it was pretty good. Plus, he said they didn't burn the house down, so that was nice. Here's John Morgan.
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It's Chrissy getting set to get you out of work, and we will be getting new music actually from Luke Bryan this fall. His album Signs will be out in September. Here's All My Friends Say.

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0: Hey, it's Chrissy with your drive home. On the way, Luke Combs, the new Lainey Wilson song. And right now, it's Russell Dickerson, Happened to Me.
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0: That's a new one from Kenny Chesney called Carry On. Hey, it's Chrissy. I asked, what's the one summer activity that you'll never outgrow? Megan said, making s'mores and always burning too many marshmallows. I actually like them burnt. We'll talk about that some other time. Tina said, going to the drive-ins and piling a bunch of friends in the car. That's awesome. Matt said, his is mini golf. And Kara said, it's ice cream for dinner. I love these. Thanks for sharing.
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2: Texas weather. Another hot and humid day across Central Texas. 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

0: 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Hey, it's Tayshia. 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

0: Jesse, what's that summer activity you'll never outgrow? 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Shane told me he'll always stay up late around the campfire. Here's Jason Aldean now. It's his new one. Don't tell him.
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0: That's the new Lainey Wilson. Did you see what happened when Lainey hung out with, performed with, and told Tim McGraw what a big fan she was and that she wrote him a letter? He did something pretty cool in return. He wrote her a letter back that she sent when she was a kid. 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

It's Chrissy. We play the most music on your drive home. I've got Ella Langley for Courtney listening on the app. Taylor Swift song from Toy Story 5 is on the way. Morgan Wallen, FGL, Chris Stapleton. And right now, it's Luke Combs, Loving on You on US 105.

the boss asks you why you've got that big smile on your face, tell him it's because you got US 105 in your ear, making your workday go by faster with 10 in a row every hour. US

0: shout out the construction crews getting ready to do some overnight work on our highways. 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

That's the latest from Taylor Swift from Toy Story 5. I knew it. I knew you. I didn't get a chance to see Toy Story 5 yet, but I've heard amazing things about it. And speaking of being a kid, I asked earlier, what summer activity will you never outgrow? Wendy said that hers is running through a sprinkler. Alex told me on the app that he will always have a water balloon fight with his siblings. And Nicole said hers is running through the grass in bare feet. I love all of those, and I still do all of them too.

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2: Texas weather. Another hot and humid day across Central Texas. One county under a heat advisory, that would be San Saba County, from 1 p.m. to 10 p.m. this evening. So definitely going to see the heat index get up there. But most of us stay hot and humid today with mid-90 degree high temperatures and a heat index in the triple digits. There is a very low 20% chance for a few pop-up showers north of Highway 84 this morning into early this afternoon as a storm system scrapes by to our north. But like I said, most of us stay dry during the day today. From KWTX, I'm First Alert Meteorologist C.D.

0: It's Chrissy, and Ted wanted to let me know that the best thing he saw on Father's Day weekend is his kids setting him up outside on a lawn chair with a beer while they washed his truck. Nice. You deserve that, Ted.
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Hey, it's Tayshia. 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

0: 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He called her music the soundtrack to his trip. She got a hold of it. Guess what? He's going to a show and meeting Ella Langley. Pretty cool.
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